0: music is...
1: emotion, culture, the expression of who we are.
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Hey, Pa, I've been checking you out from long distance, digging your existence. Can I offer my assistance? They say a dude is only as cool as his talk is, but I know that you real because your walk is. You got a beautiful smile, your heart's biggest life, and it's full of gold, though you pay a heavy price. Nobody knows about the depression and the strife and the fight to stand strong against women who entice. They don't respect your call, they don't respect your wife. You're tired and you're weak and you could blow it all tonight, cause everybody thinks that you're a man of steel. Like you don't hurt and you don't feel, but they wrong. I swear I've watched you keep yourself far from the drama, taking many

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0: 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We're gonna see the
1: 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I danced a lot.
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1: 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Neu in Cosmo. Aus England. 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

0: Music is the frame of now. Sometimes you're listening to stuff that belongs to the future, and sometimes you're listening to the distant past. But it's still here.
1: Cosmo, der Sound der Welt.

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Little mama got me lost for words. 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

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Hey, cooler. 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Hey, cooler. Hey, cooler. Hey, cooler. Hey, cooler. Hey, cooler. Hey, cooler. Hey, cooler. Hey, cooler. 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Hey, cooler. Hey, cooler. 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Hey, cooler. Hey, cooler. Hey, cooler. Hey, cooler. Hey, cooler. Hey, cooler. Hey, cooler. Hey, cooler. Hey, cooler. 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

0: 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That's the language that I've been blessed to speak most fluently in.
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0: 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I don't know where I'd be without it.
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0: music isn't just one thing. It's so many things, but it's life. It's a living thing. Just like we can't do without water, we can't do without music.
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